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0: Don Diablo, Kuwa.
1: Gucci Mane thang, catch me ballin' out of London. Tom Brady with the paper, I go Super Bowl, signed it. You signed Bowl, crazy running to the hundreds. I keep my neck and my wrist at least 100. Hood nigga with the money and they loving it. 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